sounding real good. My man Sinbad, remixed by him under the Afronaut moniker. The song previous to that was called Mugwanti. Wonderful stuff. Hey, that's it for me. I'll see you out there on the road. Once again, the new release, Echoes of Lonely Eden. I appreciate the love, appreciate the support.

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1: Northern Soul ist wieder angesagt, einmal mehr. Auch bei uns auf Radio Superfly, zum Beispiel bei unseren Selectors vom First Vienna Soul Club. Und wenn man Northern Soul sagt, dann muss man auch den Namen Adi Crostel sagen. 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Auch mir. Umso glücklicher war ich, mit ihm zu telefonieren.
2: Hi there.
1: Ah, can you hear me?
2: Yes, I can hear you, yeah.
1: Zu Beginn wollte ich wissen, wie Adi Crostel überhaupt zum Soul gekommen ist. War Musik immer schon ein Teil seines Lebens?
2: Yeah, music was. I found soul music, I guess about 1965, when I was about 13 years old, and Otis Redding and the Temptations and all those big acts, records that my sister had and other people had, I used to play them and love them.
1: Und oft sind dies sehr rare Songs, vor allem Singles, die gerne auch vierstellige Pfundpreise erzielen und bereits damals erzielt haben. Wann hat er sich also dazu entschlossen, diese absoluten Raritäten einem großen Publikum zugänglich zu machen?
2: Well, after I'd got to know the general soul records like the Chess and the Atlantic and the Tamla Motown, I went to a all-night dance in the middle of the countryside, sort of miles away from anywhere, and they played these soul records that I'd never heard before, and I thought I knew quite a bit about soul music, and I obviously didn't, and I enjoyed them immensely. So that was about 1969. And that was the real start of me liking the rarer side of soul music, because the tracks are just as good as the ones that had been hits, and they were new records to me, so I really enjoyed that.
1: Was ich mir ziemlich schwer vorstellen kann, ist, wie man eine Auswahl für eine Compilation trifft. Man hat unglaublich viel Musik, muss sich natürlich um die Rechte kümmern und hat dann eine Auswahl. Wie hat das Adi Crostel gemacht?
2: Well, the first LP that I did was all from the American Modern and Kent labels, because the record company Ace Records had the rights to them. So that was dictated by the labels, but luckily they were great record labels, and then had, you know, quite a few tracks that I knew. And once I did more research and asked fellow collectors, we found it enough for the first three Kent LPs, all from the same source. So it wasn't my first choice would have been Tamla Motown, but I didn't have that luxury, and luckily the Los Angeles labels were full of great soul tracks.

0: to spend that time like we spend these dollars.
1: We all in this together, right?
0: If you need me, just holler, just holler.
2: 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We love music.

0: brand new. 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That's Superfly album they're walking. Artist
1: Phase Action.
0: Album title
1: Distant Dreams.
0: That's Superfly album they're walking. We love music.

0: Acts records that my sister had and other people had. I used to play them and love them.
1: Und oft sind dies sehr rare Songs, vor allem Singles, die gerne auch vierstellige Pfundpreise erzielen und bereits damals erzielt haben. Wann hat er sich also dazu entschlossen, diese absoluten Raritäten einem großen Publikum zugänglich zu machen?
0: Well, after I'd got to know the general soul records like the Chess and the Atlantic and the Tamla Motown, I went to a all-night dance in the middle of the countryside, sort of miles away from anywhere, and they played these soul records that I'd never heard before, and I thought I knew quite a bit about soul music, and I obviously didn't, and I enjoyed them immensely. So that was about 1969. And that was the real start of me liking the rarer side of soul music, because the tracks are just as good as the ones that had been hits, and they were new records to me, so I really enjoyed that.
1: Was ich mir ziemlich schwer vorstellen kann, ist, wie man eine Auswahl für eine Compilation trifft. Man hat unglaublich viel Musik, muss sich natürlich um die Rechte kümmern und hat dann eine Auswahl. Wie hat das Eddie Crosdale gemacht?
0: Well, the first LP that I did was all from the American Modern and Kent labels, because the record company Ace Records had the rights to them. So that was dictated by the labels, but luckily they were great record labels, and then had, you know, quite a few tracks that I knew. And once I did more research and asked fellow collectors, we found it enough for the first three Kent LPs, all from the same source. So it wasn't my first choice would have been Tamla Motown, but I didn't have that luxury, and luckily the Los Angeles labels were full of great soul tracks.

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1: 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Und wenn man Northern Soul sagt, dann muss man auch den Namen Adi Crostel sagen. 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Auch mir. Umso glücklicher war ich, mit ihm zu telefonieren.
2: Hi there.
1: Ah, can you hear me?
2: Yes, I can hear you, yeah.
1: Zu Beginn wollte ich wissen, wie Adi Crostel überhaupt zum Soul gekommen ist. War Musik immer schon ein Teil seines Lebens?
2: Music was. I found Soul Music, I guess about 1965, when I was about 13 years old, and Otis Redding and the Temptations and all those big acts, records that my sister had and other people had, I used to play them and love them.
1: Und oft sind dies sehr rare Songs, vor allem Singles, die gerne auch vierstellige Pfundpreise erzielen und bereits damals erzielt haben. Wann hat er sich also dazu entschlossen, diese absoluten Raritäten einem großen Publikum zugänglich zu machen?
2: Well, after I'd got to know the general soul records like the Chess and the Atlantic and the Tamla Motown, I went to a all-night dance in the middle of the countryside, sort of miles away from anywhere, and they played these soul records that I'd never heard before, and I thought I knew quite a bit about soul music, and I obviously didn't, and I enjoyed them immensely. So that was about 1969. And that was the real start of me liking the rarer side of soul music, because the tracks are just as good as the ones that had been hits, and they were new records to me, so I really enjoyed that.
1: Was ich mir ziemlich schwer vorstellen kann, ist, wie man eine Auswahl für eine Compilation trifft. Man hat unglaublich viel Musik, muss sich natürlich um die Rechte kümmern und hat dann eine Auswahl. Wie hat das Adi Crostel gemacht?
2: The first LP that I did was all from the American Modern and Kent labels, because the record company, Ace Records, had the rights to them. That was dictated by the labels, but luckily they were great record labels, and then had, you know, quite a few tracks that I knew. And once I did more research and asked fellow collectors, we found it enough for the first three Kent LPs, all from the same source. It wasn't probably my first choice would have been Tamla Motown, but I didn't have that luxury, and luckily the Los Angeles labels were full of great soul tracks.

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0: So, Chris, was haben wir gerade gehört? What did we just hear?
1: All right. So, hi, everybody. I'm Chris Holmes here in San Antonio, Texas, originally from New Zealand. So we're both transplanted here. But the first record I played was The Parliaments, some Detroit brilliance from George Clinton and the crew on the Revlot label, a track called Don't Be Sore at Me. And I love that 45 a lot. I try and do this first set of a whole lot of things that take me right back to the beginnings of me collecting Northern Soul. So, Uwe, what'd you play after that?
0: I played The Showman, Our Love Will Grow. Came out on Swan in 1966, one of my personal favorites. Found that one in New York. I was super happy when I saw that there, and they didn't know what it was.
1: Yeah, you gotta love that. And then I followed that up with The Shirelles and Last Minute Miracle on the Scepter label. And that's just a great track from one of the greatest girl groups of all time. So super, super excited when I found that one as a young whippersnapper back in the day. And really, really iconic Northern Soul 45. And then what'd you follow that one up with?
0: Ich habe die letzten 20 Jahre in Louisville, Kentucky gewohnt und es sind sehr gute Platten rausgekommen. Und die Platte, die ich gespielt habe, war Heartbreaking Man bei Sonny Fishback. Das ist herausgekommen Out of Sight Records in 1967. Und Sonny Fishback ist also known as Sonny Fisher. Und er lebt noch immer heute dort. Und manchmal kann man ihn treffen mit ihm plaudern.
1: Alright, so let's get back to some tunes. Here's another classic. That's the Righteous Brothers Band. A track called Rat Race on the Verve label. Let's check it out.

0: All right, Uwe, I know that that's a real favorite of yours.
1: Absolutely.
0: You want to tell us what that one was then?
1: Dean Parrish, Bricks, Broken Bottles and Sticks. That came on,
0: it's on
1: MusiCore,
0: MusiCore.
1: In 1965.
0: Yep, some big New York City soul. We heard Dean Courtney before that with Love, You Just Can't Walk Away on the MGM label. And then what'd you play before that one?
1: Jerry Williams on Das Heute Besser Bekannt als Swamp Dog.
0: Yeah.
1: Mit If You Ask Me Because I Love You. Came out on Color in 1966.
0: If you want a story about Don't Mess With The Mob, you need to read up about Nate Keller, who owned the Keller label. That dude did not come to a happy ending. But yeah.
1: And if you ever meet Swamp Dog, don't ever call him Jerry Williams. He does not like it. He's Swamp Dog from now on.
0: Yeah, he's a pretty interesting character. And then before that one, starting it off with the Righteous Brothers Band and Rat Race on the Verve label, an instrumental that should be easier to find, but is pretty hard to find. I've looked through so many Righteous Brothers 45s in my life and only ever found that one once. So that's where we're at.
1: Und ich hab's nicht. Das ist eine, die ich nicht hab. Also bin froh, dass er das gespielt hat. Ich möchte mich auch sehr bedanken. First Vienna Soul Club, danke, dass ihr uns eingeladen habt und dass wir auch ein bisschen spielen dürfen für euch. Also das nächste Lied kommt gleich.
0: All right, so I'm gonna play a local San Antonio record. This is Joe Jama, who passed away a couple of years ago, but I played guitar with him as well. And so this is a record that we would play in his band. And it's an absolute San Antonio Northern Soul classic. It's called My Life on the Optimum label, which is a local San Antonio label. So hope you guys dig this one.

0: Vom 1962, Pearlin Gray on the Green Sea Label with I Don't Wanna Cry. Das ist auch aufgenommen worden bei Dean Barlow in 63 und die Velvets haben es auch in 62 auch aufgenommen. Einen Anlass von meinen Lieblingsplatten. Heute spiele ich nur meine Lieblingsplatten sowieso. Was haben wir nachher gehört?
1: All right, yeah, I had a couple of San Antonio records in there. The first one, or the most recent one that I played, was The Lively Set. They were a local band, and they cut that 45 on the local Saturn label, a track called Blues Get Off My Shoulder. According to label paperwork, there's only 50 copies of that pressed, so it's pretty hard to come by, but very, very cool Texas soul record.
0: Und vorher, klassischer Northern Soul, by Major Lenz, You Don't Want Me No More, on OK from 1967.
1: And yeah, started that set off with Joe Jama in My Life. Yeah, he's a singing bass player, and yeah, we did some good shows together, had some good times, and very, very lovely man. And yeah, rest in peace to Joe Jama, San Antonio legend. With My Life on the Optimum label.
0: And was kommt als nächstes?
1: Yeah, all right. Let's go with what's next. Okay, so the next record I'm going to play is a group from Seguin, Texas, which is just between San Antonio and Austin, a little bit closer to San Antonio. And this was recorded about a mile away from where we're standing right now at the Jeff Smith Texas Sound Studios on Hildebrand. And this is a really, really sublime slice of crossover northern, and the group is called the Syndicate of Sound Incorporated, and the track is called Make Believe That You Love Me from 1973 on the Soundtex label.

0: Das war Terry Collier's Look at Me Now und Kadett vom 1968. Und das sind Platten, die man bei uns auf dem Flohmarkt um einen $1.99 kaufen kann manchmal. So ein Glück musst du mal haben, aber so ein Glück habe ich gehabt.
1: Such a good record, that one. Oh my gosh. Before that was out in New Orleans, Louisiana. That was Percy Stone with a track called Chained on the Ram label. That was a Eddie Bowe production, just a great slice of crossover, and love that 45 a lot. And then before that, what'd you play?
0: Benny King with I Can't Break This News to Myself from 1965 on Atco. Chris, you have a radio show by yourself, right? Tell them a little bit about it.
1: Oh, yeah, let's mention that too. So I do a show every week on WFMU, and it's on the Give the Drummer radio stream. So you can go wfmu.org/drummer. And my show is Tuesday nights from 9 to 11 Central Time here in the U.S. I'm not sure what time that is in Austria. But I play a whole bunch of 45s, not just Northern, but all sorts of things, R&B, soul, funk, blues, garage, like all sorts of stuff. So, yeah, all sorts of 45s on that show. And in fact, we're going to do a show this week, which is a Texas versus Kentucky soul 45, or just 45 shootout. It's going to be great fun. And then the first record I started off that was the Syndicate of Sound Incorporated with Make Believe That You Love Me on the Soundtex label. So we don't have a whole lot of time left. Let's play another one. This is Vicky Styles on the Odex label out of Greenville, Mississippi. And this one's called The Tears Won't Stop Falling. And the cool thing about this 45 is that despite it having some really snappy drums, which is also something I really like, but it's basically a thinly disguised rewrite of the backing track for Daryl Banks' Open the Door to Your Heart. So they basically lifted the backing track from that, re-recorded it, and put a totally different vocal over the top, and came up with something quite special. So here's Vicky Styles.

love. Time, my darling, is standing still. Tonight, my love, I believe that we are the only two people in the world. Oh, by the way, did you bring your guitar?

0: Das war Laura Green with Moonlight Music in You. It sollte sein And You, but on this record it's printed In You. Vom 1965 on RCA Victor. Und ich glaube, das war's dann bald. Was hast du noch gespielt vorher?
1: Yeah, well, thanks so much for giving us a chance to make a little radio show for you guys. And we've had a lot of fun doing it for the last hour as well. So hope you've enjoyed the songs and a little bit of a trip down memory lane for some Northern Soul. And then hopefully some stuff that maybe is new to you. I don't know. A little bit hard to cover all those bases in 1 hour, but fingers crossed we did a good job.
0: Well, what's the last record you played before that?
1: Oh, that was just that Vicky Styles. So,
0: oh, yeah, we talked
1: about that. Yeah, we did talk about that one.
0: Yeah, absolutely. Well, thank you for listening and have a great night. Alles Gute. Ciao. Bis bald.
1: Yeah, good night.
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0: Yeah.
1: Ready?
0: You know I'm watching.
1: Yeah. Let's go, baby.
0: Yeah.
1: Ready?
0: You know I'm watching. Yeah.